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I said, you look so fine that I really want to make you mine. 4, 5, 6, come on and get your kicks. Now you don't.

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1: I'm Keith Hopper with the T55 Weekend News Blast. The town of Valley View has received provincial approval to introduce chloramination for disinfection at the water treatment plant. Chloramination is a safe method combining chlorine and ammonia to ensure longer-lasting disinfection for drinking water traveling through the town pipes. A minor difference in taste and odor might occur as the process is underway, which officials say is normal. The federal government recently introduced a bill in the House of Commons that would prohibit children under 16 of having social media accounts. Peace River Westlock MP Arnold Viersen says while he does support the idea, there will be some finer details in the bill that will need to be worked out.
2: I have been calling for similar legislation around the use of pornography, around restricting it to particular ages. I think it's a generally, I'm supportive of the idea. It's a good idea. But yeah, the devil will be in the details. As the bill gets more scrutinized, I'll be considering whether we support that particular bill or not. But on the age limits around social media, I'm supportive.
1: Similar legislations have been put forward in a number of other countries as well. Highlights and learning curves were present during the 2026 school year that featured a teacher strike in October and a cyber threat in May. Denis Fontaine, the superintendent of Conseil Scolaire du Nord-Ouest, says things look possibly bright for expansion of the Francophone education program.
3: The conclusion of that report for Slave Lake was extremely positive, and the recommendation was to go ahead or kind of go ahead for the next step of the study. And as far as high level is concerned, again, we had great collaboration from local authorities, but we realized that the need in high level wasn't as high and doesn't really justify us putting more effort for the moment.
1: On the flip side, Fontaine says that teachers were disappointed with the strike in October, but were focused on catching up with the students when back in session. For more on these stories, you can visit our website and download the app for local news delivered straight to your phone. 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
1: I'm Keith Hopper with the T55 Weekend News Blast. A team of firefighters in high level has been deployed to Fort Simpson in the territories to help with wildfires there. The main purpose for the wildland-urban interface is to assist with structural protection efforts. Meanwhile, residents have evacuated, but officials in high level say that none of the evacuees have traveled as far as town. Highway patrols are increasing their presence in the Northwest as summer months continue. The RCMP is cautioning drivers of increased speeds being detected, including one caught doing over 200 kilometers an hour on Highway 43 near Fox Creek. Authorities remind motorists that excessive speeding equals an appearance in court. From the RCMP's weekly wanted file, police in the area are continuing to look for Dylan Stan Frazier. His last known whereabouts was where he was noted for activities, which was Grand Prairie. But authorities say he could be spotted in the Peace region. Police say did not approach. Just call 911. It was his first year as superintendent, and the positives definitely outweighed the negatives in 2026. Denis Fontaine, the superintendent of Conseil Scolaire du Nord-Ouest, says summer will be a nice break.
2: Everybody's tired. Everybody needs to take a step back and refocus, re-energize. And that includes me and the whole team at TSNO. So we all have plans. We're looking forward to it. But again, we worked hard in the last month or so to prepare next year. And we're looking forward to put those projects in place.
1: The 2026 school year was an adventurous year with a teacher strike in October and a cyber threat in May. The Alberta government says more than 106,000 residents applied for the $100 relief checks in just over 24 hours. The direct deposits are meant to help Albertans deal with the high cost of living. But high traffic to the government's website led some frustrated by technological hurdles when it launched on Wednesday. Nearly 3.4 million adults with annual household incomes of $225,000 or less are eligible. For more on these stories, you can visit our website and download the app for local news delivered straight to your phone. 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
1: I'm Keith Hopper with T55 Weekend News Blast. RCMP in Manning is warning the public about counterfeit $100 bills that have circulated in the area. So far, only one bill has been found, but businesses are being warned and the cops are being notified. Pictures and descriptions are up on the app. Edmonton police have a man under arrest in connection to a fatal accident southeast of Slave Lake back in early May. A 34-year-old man from Edmonton has been charged after two people from Slave Lake were killed on Highway 2 southeast of town. The Edmonton man is due in court later in July. The village of Berwyn is accepting nomination for the upcoming by-election to replace Councillor Patrick O'Brien, who resigned his post last meeting. Packages are available at the village office with nominations due August the 24th. Election day is September the 21st at the Berwyn Ag Hall. Conseil Scolaire du Nord-Ouest is wrapping up a unique school year that saw a teacher strike in October and a cyber threat in May. Denis Fontaine, the superintendent of CSNO, says talking with stakeholders in the communities was a positive experience.
2: I took a lot of time to talk to people, to listen to them in the school, but also in the communities. That kind of prepared me for I focused on in the beginning of the year. And then the second part of the year, I kind of focused on proposing some changes for the rest of the year and for next year. So that was good.
1: Fontaine also says big learning curves were brought forward after the cyber threat in May. The Misery Mountain Truck Raffle is gaining momentum in ticket sales and low cases to purchase the raffle tickets. River City Cinema has jumped on board to sell, and an increased presence at Canadian Tire will be happening throughout the summer months. Tickets are $50 each, with the draw happening in November. For more on these stories, you can visit our website and download the app for local news delivered straight to your phone. For Trending 55, I'm Keith Hopper. Oh.

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1: I'm Keith Hopper with the T55 Weekend News Blast. The town of Valley View has received provincial approval to introduce chloramination for disinfection at the water treatment plant. Chloramination is a safe method combining chlorine and ammonia to ensure longer-lasting disinfection for drinking water traveling through the town pipes. A minor difference in taste and odor might occur as the process is underway, which officials say is normal. The federal government recently introduced a bill in the House of Commons that would prohibit children under 16 of having social media accounts. Peace River Westlock MP Arnold Viersen says while he does support the idea, there will be some finer details in the bill that will need to be worked out.
2: I have been calling for similar legislation around the use of pornography, around restricting it to particular ages. I think it's a generally, I'm supportive of the idea. It's a good idea. But yeah, the devil will be in the details. As the bill gets more scrutinized, I'll be considering whether we support that particular bill or not. But on the age limits around social media, I'm supportive.
1: Similar legislations have been put forward in a number of other countries as well. Highlights and learning curves were present during the 2026 school year that featured a teacher strike in October and a cyber threat in May. Denis Fontaine, the superintendent of Conseil Scolaire du Nord-Ouest, says things look possibly bright for expansion of the Francophone education program.
3: The conclusion of that report for Slave Lake was extremely positive, and the recommendation was to go ahead or kind of go ahead for the next step of the study. And as far as high level is concerned, again, we had great collaboration from local authorities, but we realized that the need in high level wasn't as high and doesn't really justify us putting more effort for the moment.
1: On the flip side, Fontaine says that teachers were disappointed with the strike in October, but were focused on catching up with the students when back in session. For more on these stories, you can visit our website and download the app for local news delivered straight to your phone. 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
1: I'm Keith Hopper with the T55 Weekend News Blast. A team of firefighters in high level has been deployed to Fort Simpson in the territories to help with wildfires there. The main purpose for the wildland-urban interface is to assist with structural protection efforts. Meanwhile, residents have evacuated, but officials in high level say that none of the evacuees have traveled as far as town. Highway patrols are increasing their presence in the Northwest as summer months continue. The RCMP is cautioning drivers of increased speeds being detected, including one caught doing over 200 kilometers an hour on Highway 43 near Fox Creek. Authorities remind motorists that excessive speeding equals an appearance in court. From the RCMP's weekly wanted file, police in the area are continuing to look for Dylan Stan Frazier. His last known whereabouts was where he was noted for activities, which was Grand Prairie. But authorities say he could be spotted in the Peace region. Police say do not approach. Just call 911. It was his first year as superintendent, and the positives definitely outweighed the negatives in 2026. Denis Fontaine, the superintendent of Conseil Scolaire du Nord-Ouest, says summer will be a nice break.
2: Everybody's tired. Everybody needs to take a step back and refocus, re-energize, and that includes me and the whole team at TSNO. So we all have plans. We're looking forward to it. But again, we worked hard in the last month or so to prepare next year, and we're looking forward to put those projects in place.
1: The 2026 school year was an adventurous year with a teacher strike in October and a cyber threat in May. The Alberta government says more than 106,000 residents applied for the $100 relief checks in just over 24 hours. The direct deposits are meant to help Albertans deal with the high cost of living. But high traffic to the government's website led some frustrated by technological hurdles when it launched on Wednesday. Nearly 3.4 million adults with annual household incomes of $225,000 or less are eligible. For more on these stories, you can visit our website and download the app for local news delivered straight to your phone. 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
1: I'm Keith Hopper with T55 Weekend News Blast. RCMP in Manning is warning the public about counterfeit $100 bills that have circulated in the area. So far, only one bill has been found, but businesses are being warned and the cops are being notified. Pictures and descriptions are up on the app. Edmonton police have a man under arrest in connection to a fatal accident southeast of Slave Lake back in early May. A 34-year-old man from Edmonton has been charged after two people from Slave Lake were killed on Highway 2 southeast of town. The Edmonton man is due in court later in July. The village of Berwyn is accepting nomination for the upcoming by-election to replace Councillor Patrick O'Brien, who resigned his post last meeting. Packages are available at the village office with nominations due August the 24th. Election day is September the 21st at the Berwyn Ag Hall. Conseil Scolaire de Nord-Ouest is wrapping up a unique school year that saw a teacher strike in October and a cyber threat in May. Denis Fontaine, the superintendent of CSNO, says talking with stakeholders in the communities was a positive experience.
2: I took a lot of time to talk to people, to listen to them in the school, but also in the communities. That kind of prepared me for I focused on in the beginning of the year. And then the second part of the year, I kind of focused on proposing some changes for the rest of the year and for next year. So that was good.
1: Fontaine also says big learning curves were brought forward after the cyber threat in May. The Misery Mountain Truck Raffle is gaining momentum in ticket sales and locations to purchase the raffle tickets. River City Cinema has jumped on board to sell, and an increased presence at Canadian Tire will be happening throughout the summer months. Tickets are $50 each, with the draw happening in November. For more on these stories, you can visit our website and download the app for local news delivered straight to your phone. For Trending 55, I'm Keith Hopper. Oh.

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1: I'm Keith Hopper with the T55 Weekend News Blast. The town of Valley View has received provincial approval to introduce chloramination for disinfection at the water treatment plant. Chloramination is a safe method combining chlorine and ammonia to ensure longer-lasting disinfection for drinking water traveling through the town pipes. A minor difference in taste and odor might occur as the process is underway, which officials say is normal. The federal government recently introduced a bill in the House of Commons that would prohibit children under 16 of having social media accounts. Peace River Westlock MP Arnold Viersen says while he does support the idea, there will be some finer details in the bill that will need to be worked out.
2: I have been calling for similar legislation around the use of pornography, around restricting it to particular ages. I think it's a generally, I'm supportive of the idea. It's a good idea. But yeah, the devil will be in the details. As the bill gets more scrutinized, I'll be considering whether we support that particular bill or not. But on the age limits around social media, I'm supportive.
1: Similar legislations have been put forward in a number of other countries as well. Highlights and learning curves were present during the 2026 school year that featured a teacher strike in October and a cyber threat in May. Denis Fontaine, the superintendent of Conseil Scolaire du Nord-Ouest, says things look possibly bright for expansion of the Francophone education program.
3: The conclusion of that report for Slave Lake was extremely positive, and the recommendation was to go ahead or kind of go ahead for the next step of the study. And as far as high level is concerned, again, we had great collaboration from local authorities, but we realized that the need in high level wasn't as high and doesn't really justify us putting more effort for the moment.
1: On the flip side, Fontaine says that teachers were disappointed with the strike in October, but were focused on catching up with the students when back in session. For more on these stories, you can visit our website and download the app for local news delivered straight to your phone. 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
1: I'm Keith Hopper with T55 Weekend News Blast. A team of firefighters in high level has been deployed to Fort Simpson in the territories to help with wildfires there. The main purpose for the wildland-urban interface is to assist with structural protection efforts. Meanwhile, residents have evacuated, but officials in high level say that none of the evacuees have traveled as far as town. Highway patrols are increasing their presence in the Northwest as summer months continue. The RCMP is cautioning drivers of increased speeds being detected, including one caught doing over 200 kilometers an hour on Highway 43 near Fox Creek. Authorities remind motorists that excessive speeding equals an appearance in court. From the RCMP's weekly wanted file, police in the area are continuing to look for Dylan Stan Frazier. His last known whereabouts was where he was noted for activities, which was Grand Prairie. But authorities say he could be spotted in the Peace region. Police say do not approach. Just call 911. It was his first year as superintendent, and the positives definitely outweighed the negatives in 2026. Denis Fontaine, the superintendent of Conseil Escalade du Nord-Ouest, says summer will be a nice break.
2: Everybody's tired. Everybody needs to take a step back and refocus, re-energize, and that includes me and the whole team at TSNO. So we all have plans. We're looking forward to it. But again, we worked hard in the last month or so to prepare next year, and we're looking forward to put those projects in place.
1: The 2026 school year was an adventurous year with a teacher strike in October and a cyber threat in May. The Alberta government says more than 106,000 residents applied for the $100 relief checks in just over 24 hours. The direct deposits are meant to help Albertans deal with the high cost of living. But high traffic to the government's website led some frustrated by technological hurdles when it launched on Wednesday. Nearly 3.4 million adults with annual household incomes of $225,000 or less are eligible. For more on these stories, you can visit our website and download the app for local news delivered straight to your phone. 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
1: I'm Keith Hopper with T55 Weekend News Blast. RCMP in Manning is warning the public about counterfeit $100 bills that have circulated in the area. So far, only one bill has been found, but businesses are being warned and the cops are being notified. Pictures and descriptions are up on the app. Edmonton police have a man under arrest in connection to a fatal accident southeast of Slave Lake back in early May. A 34-year-old man from Edmonton has been charged after two people from Slave Lake were killed on Highway 2 southeast of town. The Edmonton man is due in court later in July. The village of Berwyn is accepting nomination for the upcoming by-election to replace Councillor Patrick O'Brien, who resigned his post last meeting. Packages are available at the village office with nominations due August the 24th. Election day is September the 21st at the Berwyn Ag Hall. Conseil Scolaire du Nord-Ouest is wrapping up a unique school year that saw a teacher strike in October and a cyber threat in May. Denis Fontaine, the superintendent of CSNO, says talking with stakeholders in the communities was a positive experience.
2: I took a lot of time to talk to people, to listen to them in the school, but also in the communities. That kind of prepared me for I focused on in the beginning of the year. And then the second part of the year, I kind of focused on proposing some changes for the rest of the year and for next year. So that was good.
1: Fontaine also says big learning curves were brought forward after the cyber threat in May. The Misery Mountain Truck Raffle is gaining momentum in ticket sales and locations to purchase the raffle tickets. River City Cinema has jumped on board to sell, and an increased presence at Canadian Tire will be happening throughout the summer months. Tickets are $50 each, with the draw happening in November. For more on these stories, you can visit our website and download the app for local news delivered straight to your phone. For Trending 55, I'm Keith Hopper. Oh.

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1: I'm Keith Hopper with the T55 Weekend News Blast. The town of Valley View has received provincial approval to introduce chloramination for disinfection at the water treatment plant. Chloramination is a safe method combining chlorine and ammonia to ensure longer-lasting disinfection for drinking water traveling through the town pipes. A minor difference in taste and odor might occur as the process is underway, which officials say is normal. The federal government recently introduced a bill in the House of Commons that would prohibit children under 16 of having social media accounts. Peace River Westlock MP Arnold Viersen says while he does support the idea, there will be some finer details in the bill that will need to be worked out.
2: I have been calling for similar legislation around the use of pornography, around restricting it to particular ages. I think it's a generally, I'm supportive of the idea. It's a good idea. But yeah, the devil will be in the details. As the bill gets more scrutinized, I'll be considering whether we support that particular bill or not. But on the age limits around social media, I'm supportive.
1: Similar legislations have been put forward in a number of other countries as well. Highlights and learning curves were present during the 2026 school year that featured a teacher strike in October and a cyber threat in May. Denis Fontaine, the superintendent of Conseil Scolaire du Nord-Ouest, says things look possibly bright for expansion of the Francophone education program.
3: The conclusion of that report for Slave Lake was extremely positive, and the recommendation was to go ahead or kind of go ahead for the next step of the study. And as far as high level is concerned, again, we had great collaboration from local authorities, but we realized that the need in high level wasn't as high and doesn't really justify us putting more effort for the moment.
1: On the flip side, Fontaine says that teachers were disappointed with the strike in October, but were focused on catching up with the students when back in session. For more on these stories, you can visit our website and download the app for local news delivered straight to your phone. 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
1: Friday night, let me take you out. Show downtown what it's all about. Something kinda like we used to do. 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
2: I'm Keith Hopper with the T55 Weekend News Blast. A team of firefighters in high level has been deployed to Fort Simpson in the territories to help with wildfires there. The main purpose for the wildland-urban interface is to assist with structural protection efforts. Meanwhile, residents have evacuated, but officials in high level say that none of the evacuees have traveled as far as town. Highway patrols are increasing their presence in the Northwest as summer months continue. The RCMP is cautioning drivers of increased speeds being detected, including one caught doing over 200 kilometers an hour on Highway 43 near Fox Creek. Authorities remind motorists that excessive speeding equals an appearance in court. From the RCMP's weekly wanted file, police in the area are continuing to look for Dylan Stan Frazier. His last known whereabouts was where he was noted for activities, which was Grand Prairie. But authorities say he could be spotted in the Peace region. Police say he did not approach. Just call 911. It was his first year as superintendent, and the positives definitely outweighed the negatives in 2026. Denis Fontaine, the superintendent of Conseil Escalade du Nord-Ouest, says summer will be a nice break.
3: Everybody's tired. Everybody needs to take a step back and refocus, re-energize. And that includes me and the whole team at TSNO. So we all have plans. We're looking forward to it. But again, we worked hard in the last month or so to prepare next year. And we're looking forward to put those projects in place.
2: The 2026 school year was an adventurous year with a teacher strike in October and a cyber threat in May. The Alberta government says more than 106,000 residents applied for the $100 relief checks in just over 24 hours. The direct deposits are meant to help Albertans deal with the high cost of living, but high traffic to the government's website led some frustrated by technological hurdles when it launched on Wednesday. Nearly 3.4 million adults with annual household incomes of $225,000 or less are eligible. For more on these stories, you can visit our website and download the app for local news delivered straight to your phone. For Trending 55, I'm Keith Hopper.
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1: I'm Keith Hopper with T55 Weekend News Blast. RCMP in Manning is warning the public about counterfeit $100 bills that have circulated in the area. So far, only one bill has been found, but businesses are being warned and the cops are being notified. Pictures and descriptions are up on the app.

0: Edmonton police have a man under arrest in connection to a fatal accident southeast of Slave Lake back in early May. A 34-year-old man from Edmonton has been charged after two people from Slave Lake were killed on Highway 2 southeast of town. The Edmonton man is due in court later in July. The village of Berwyn is accepting nomination for the upcoming by-election to replace Councillor Patrick O'Brien, who resigned his post last meeting. Packages are available at the village office with nominations due August the 24th. Election day is September the 21st at the Berwyn Ag Hall. Conseil Scolaire de Nord-Ouest is wrapping up a unique school year that saw a teacher strike in October and a cyber threat in May. Denis Fontaine, the superintendent of CSNO, says talking with stakeholders in the communities was a positive experience.
1: I took a lot of time to talk to people, to listen to them in the school, but also in the communities. That kind of prepared me for the kind of I focused on in the beginning of the year. And then the second part of the year, I kind of focused on proposing some changes for the rest of the year and for next year. So that was good.
0: Fontaine also says big learning curves were brought forward after the cyber threat in May. The Misery Mountain Truck Raffle is gaining momentum in ticket sales and low cases to purchase the raffle tickets. River City Cinema has jumped on board to sell, and an increased presence at Canadian Tire will be happening throughout the summer months. Tickets are $50 each, with the draw happening in November. For more on these stories, you can visit our website and download the app for local news delivered straight to your phone. For Trending 55, I'm Keith Hopper. Oh.

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